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zone. 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It's the plump ones within. Forward march is the same when transistors go play. Come into bed is the move. Dolby sound will be thin top crown when I put the needle in.

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0: 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Pump up the jam, pump it up, pump it up, yo pump it. Pump up the jam, pump it up, pump it up, yo pump it. Dal 1986, You Lewis and the News, Stuck with You.
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0: 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Its name is Techno, the music pumping and the people's jumping. This is techno, the music pumping and the people's jumping. This is techno, the music pumping and the people's jumping. This is techno, the music pumping and the people's jumping. This is techno.
1: Enjoy the groove. Disco mix
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0: 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House music. But you know, people, what I told you before. My favorite kind of music is techno.
1: Disco Mix.
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1: Davide Ferrarini.